first. 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At least a couple of weeks since I last slept, kept taking sleepers. But now I keep myself pecked deeper still. The night I write by candlelight, I find in sight fundamental movement. So when it's black, this insomniac, take an original tack. Keep the beast in my nature under ceaseless attack. I get no sleep. I can't get no sleep.

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1: 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Let's get it.
2: Let's get it on. Let's get it on. 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